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1: 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I've got a child here with a burn on her stomach.
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0: 159.
1: Sir, possible fraud investigation, 215 Barlow Road, cross of Richards Lane. Plaintiff states that his credit card has been used online, and he's already canceled the charge. He just wants to speak to an officer.

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0: 159. 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
1: Copy.
0: 116, Trevor Smoke.
1: Go ahead.
0: Lake City Highway, just north of Duncan. Tennessee Bravo, Golf Bravo, 6207. It's a silver Honda Pilot.
1: Copy, it's valid. Negative stolen insurance confirmed.

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30. 330, a noise complaint. 200 West Washington Avenue, crossing the Darren. 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

0: 153. Sir, if you could deliver a message to the resident, 177 Marlowe Circle, across of Oliver Springs Highway. 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

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Bravo Sierra Tango, 7609. 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
1: Okay, well, this is the service.

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0: That vehicle left the red previous to the stand. So there's going to be a Alabama registration 23 Alpha 0 Charlie Echo Papa. Being 23 Alpha 0 Charlie Echo Papa. Cancel coming to us. 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
0: 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Returns on a 10-2008 Ram 3500. The James. Also in SR.

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1: That vehicle that is ever going to happen.

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Traffic complaint, Oliver Springs Highway to Oakridge Highway. Complaint says there's a silver Ford Taurus swerving all over the roadway. There's a child in the back seat unrestrained. It was headed towards Oliver Springs.

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0: 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He's negative locals and NCIC.
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No stolen record. It expires June 30th of 26. Insurance showing unconfirmed.

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1: Great place.

0: 7:30. Started en route to 739 North Main Street. Got a caller on the phone that states that she has a temporary order of protection and he is beating on the door.
1: I copy.
2: 31 will be in around as well.
0: It's going to be apartment 2A. 2A.

0: going to be the same subject.
1: That was partially barricaded last time we dealt with them.
0: Ah, thank you.
1: Do we have a clothing description on them?

0: 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She does not know what he's wearing, but it is going to be that same subject.
1: She's still banging on the door.

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1: That's affirmative.
0: A white Toyota Avalon. That's a diesel. There's no Avalon here in the parking lot, and he's not up there at that door either, buddy.
1: I'll go make contact. She's coming to the door now.
0: Copy. Behind you.
2: I'll be back if there's a problem settled.
0: Appreciate it.

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1: Alright, you're on 32. If you've got one match in the script, then run it.
2: Valid, negative, stolen insurance confirmed.

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1: 041-873-906 Jeffrey Shipley. 1-18-35
0: I have that order printed out also. Copy. I've got her original right now. I'm reading through. Appreciate. We're going through North Main, past the gates now.
2: Shipley, 1-18-1955 is valid class D.
0: Go ahead and stop that car. He's not been served order protection yet. Go ahead and make a stop on it. 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
1: 2-4, I'm North Main and Stevens.
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0: 32, the county's going to get somebody to head that way and get this and serve it to him. Copy, we appreciate it. Go ahead, 30.
1: Myself and 32 will be clear here. Check that. Myself and 31 are going to be clear here. We're going to be en route to 32.
0: Okay.
1: Go for it.
0: Repeat.
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1: I'm good, man. 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
0: 30, just leave it open. And myself, 31 or Alpha Delta D.
1: Appreciate it.

0: Saturday. I've got a burglary that's going on at the Get and Go Self Locker at 125 North Main Street. What do you advise? Or 125 Longmire. What do you advise?
1: Is the alarm or is it in progress?
0: The burglary in progress. Caller is at ACDF. Colin said there's a white male on a bicycle pulling a little red trailer with his bike, trying to get in numerous lockers.

0: go ahead, 30.
1: I'm in route 41. We're going to be clear here, sir.
0: Receive. Caller states male's wearing a white tank top.

0: 31. We get next schedule, please, if you get a chance. Appreciate it.
1: Is he going to be in custody?
0: Yeah, 10-4. 31, 32, have this mail go. Take. Also, when you get a chance, just contact Anderson County back there. They can serve that at the jail.
1: See. 30. He's going to be in the rear outside storage unit, right? Not the inside?
2: That's affirmative.
1: 10-4. Go ahead and give me that subject description template.
0: Stand by.

0: 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White male, white tank top, with a bicycle pulling a little red trailer. Black, possibly black hair. Quality is in route.
1: Copy.
2: 30 myself and 41.
0: Let's see. Got the gate code if you need it.
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1: 116, you can handle that. He's been placed in custody.
0: Can you give it to me verbally?
2: 755-8902, pound sign.
1: Affirmative.
3: 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I'll go ahead and pick it up and go down there and serve him.

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0: Go ahead, 30.
1: Contact the property owner, which is many, which

was a Nick Markham, Nicholas Markham. Stacy was at ACDS. Phone number's in the card.

0: 6:30. She states that there is nothing vacant. They're all full.
1: Okay, 1503.

0: 2:30. The property manager states that that is a Mr. Charles Kennedy. He does have a unit. He does ride a bicycle with a trailer. He lives in Clay Towers, and he does have a unit that is closest to ACDS.
1: All units to be in service. Open up the file.
0: 3-6.

0: 31, I'll be clear here. 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
1: 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Intoxicants have been involved. No weapons.
2: Copy, ma'am.
0: 160, copy.

0: Yeah, I do. I'm going to run to more clients.
1: Copy.
2: 16, you're carrying on through. I just passed the Museum of Appalachia heading that way. A lot closer than you.
0: I'm almost there.
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1: 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Negative locals in NCIC.
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0: 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A correction, 241, 230.
1: 241, go ahead.
0: Maintenance personnel from the Darty Lodge, 307 North Main Street, called. He got a call from a tenant that said there was a domestic going on in room one, apartment 105, 105. It's going to be 307 North Main Street, apartment 105. You'll read the notes as a code to get in the back door.
2: 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Back to 31. Can you vacuum on that, please?
1: Yeah, copy.

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Just be advised, I did not copy you. 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
0: Serenity Row is ID only. She's negative locals in NCIC. I was unable to locate a ID for the Sinclair subject. She's negative juvenile petitions.

0: 41. 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
1: Be a verbal domestic between siblings.
0: Templar, go ahead and dodge.
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0: 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Ending mileage is going to be 20110.
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0: 153.
1: Sir, traffic complaint, Laurel Road at Black Oak Road. Color states a white truck, possibly a Toyota Tacoma or a Ford Ranger, speeding all over the red roadway headed towards Jarnigan Chapel.
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1: Sears Aquinas, Tennessee 277, Bravo Romeo, Mike Kilo.
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0: Und wenn ihr. Traffic complaint, I-75 southbound, mile marker 124.8, Great Fork Fusion, registration Juliet, November, Golf 2279, unknown state, speeding all over the roadway, driving aggressively.
1: 241, off duty.
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0: 22. 22. 22.
1: Have a hit and run that occurred on JDR now. Caller's advising that the subject that left the scene is currently on the boulevard passing Speedway. It's going to be an older model SUV, possibly a dark gray or a brown color.

22. Caller is advising that the male subject has approached his vehicle. He's currently standing outside his vehicle. Your caller is going to be in a white Dodge Ram.

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1: 35, they're going to be behind Lee's Travel Center. 3-2-22.

0: 22. Can you copy a Tennessee registration and let me know if there's any insurance requirements?
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0: Bravo Whiskey 4707. Bravo Whiskey 4707.
1: That comes back to the Silver 91 Honda Accord.
0: Copy, that's going to be my suspect vehicle. Can you get that insurance?
1: 380 is confirmed.
0: Copy.

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When 144 comes on, he's going to be in zone 2.

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It's going to be at CUB, 1001 North Seavers Boulevard. It's automated upon callback. 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
0: Copy, then. 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

0: 22. Can you respond with fire? Callaway Village, 1000 Madera Street, apartment number 11. 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

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Can you start towards Ison Automotive, 221 Frank L. Diggs Drive? Have an individual there that keeps calling 911. It's going to be open lines. 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
1: Go ahead.
0: I've got two Tennessee registrations. 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
1: Right, could you repeat the name again, please?
0: Joya, Clark, Juliet, Oscar, Yankee, Alpha.
1: Thank you. 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

0: The 718 Bravo Delta Zulu Quebec a white 2020 Nissan Rogue. Michael Osborne, 2516 Hines Creek Road in High School, expiration 53127 in Jennifer.
1: Confirmed accidental. I'll be back to

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1: Yes, show me back in service arrest, mate, please.
0: Copy.

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1: NBA non-injury. We're going to be in front of 6366 Hickory Valley Road, close across Indian Gap. The log truck that flipped its load.
0: Charlie.

0: Montana.
1: We'll be in route with 168. Can you contact THP so they can do an inspection on that haul truck?
0: Very good.

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1: A second caller advised that it popped up a power pole, so I didn't see you.
0: Copy, thank you.
2: Thank you.

0: Un attimo.
1: Probably not an injury. Let THP know that owner of the company's already called for a tow truck.
2: Copy, not injured.

0: 119. Can you advise which record company they have contacted?
1: He didn't advise. He just said that owner was getting in contact with the record.
0: Copy.

0: Once they say them on scene. Once they say, also be advised, diesel fuel is leaking.
1: Copy, 1 IP advised.

0: Pharma. Can we find 83-year-old female difficult to breathe? Power is
1: 323,
0: the advisor is an alert on that address.
1: Three copies.

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1: Terrific.

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1: 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I'll be.
0: 3K.
2: 2:15, two traffic.
0: 3K.

0: Or has left the vehicle occurred at 128 Duke Street. The complainant is currently at 7151 Clinton Highway at the car lot there. She advised that last Saturday her ex, Jose Cazina, took her Ford F-150 silver in color and has not returned it.
1: I couldn't copy most of the transmission. You repeat.
0: Theft of a vehicle occurred last Saturday. Complainant advised that her ex took her Ford F-150 truck. The complainant is now at 7151 Clinton Highway

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0: 202-202 South Road, Crawford Lloyd Lane. Complainant says her daughter is bipolar and is outside yelling and screaming at the neighbors, making threats to burn the house down with everyone in it.
1: Copy.
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0: Hold on, 44.
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0: 38. You want us to change it to a civil matter?
1: Yes, please.
0: 38.

0: 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Were you able to check here for locals?
1: Now here's my name on the line.
0: Okay.

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Sorry, Ford Walmart, 150 Tanner Lane. Loss prevention is advising they have two juveniles detained in the office. See 150 Tanner Lane at Walmart.

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1: Myself and 191 will be out at the detention facility on a case follow up.
0: Perfect.
2: Just talked to the homeowner. It was accidental. Show me back in service.
0: Right.

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0: C-22. 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Walmart stated they looked over security footage, determined it was accidental. 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I'll be back in service.
1: Three, thanks.

0: 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One more time.
1: Thank you, correction.

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2: Copy. I'll be at the King Creek pull off, grab a lot.
1: Yeah.

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0: 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I have three to add to the card.
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0: Tennessee DL 060-360-537. On Tennessee DL 060-360-456. The last one's going to be by name and date of birth.
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1: 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It's called sex rape.
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0: 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Please send me back in service to Resume.
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1: Got two for the caller, name and date of birth. Check the first one, whatever she's got history on her. Card 77 to 78. The second one's Scott Bunch, common spelling, 317-71.

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1: Chris Star of Brady 7778. It's going to be negative NCIC locals, Knox, Ray County. Scott Butt 317 of 71 is negative locals. Unable to find a 10 CO LN.
0: Copy, thank you.

0: Do you have that Chris Tara, Brady, and Scott Bunch in the card?
1: Engine 1 in service.
2: Hi, this is Chris Tara in the card. My name is Lucy, and I'm in on the mail subject. Are you sure that's the right date of birth?
0: The mother advised that's the correct date of birth. The mother is going to be Diane Bunch, date of birth 1/4/1943.
2: So we have located a Robert Scott Bunch with a year of 1970 in past call history. Could that be the correct subject?
0: I believe that is. You can add him to the card.
2: Copy. Can you clear?
0: Copy.
2: He is going to be negative local at Knox. Georgia does have one entered into NCIC. They won't come get him, though.
0: Copy.

0: to, we're going to be relocating and attempt to make contact with that male subject. I'll advise of the numerics. It's going to be the same road.
1: All right.

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1: One 52.
0: Could be negative contact at that residence. You got all three of those added in the card. You can go ahead and show all units in service. I'll have a report.
1: Right.

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1: You would show me on duty, please.
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0: Copy, thanks, sir.

0: 22. 22. I have a caller advised. A male and a female just got into an orange charger at El Indio Mexican Bar, 1115 North Seaver. She's advising she believes they're possibly intoxicated. Again, should be a male and a female in an orange charger.
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0: 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Delta Victor 60242. Looks like it's still parked out here in the parking lot. I'm going to go out and check on it.

0: 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I have two OLN. Both of mine.
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1: 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Do you need any readbacks or just add them to the phone?
0: No readbacks. You just check them local.

223. They check okay. I confirmed with the employees and NDO that they did not have any alcoholic beverages. They said the complainant was the problem. I'll be back in service.

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You can clear up.

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0: 162, welfare check. 250 Jarnick and Chapel Road, crossing Foley Hill Road. 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Call for law enforcement.
1: 28, I'll be around 28 to 62, speed bus coming from Clinch Avenue.
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0: This is Central.
3: 223 traffic complaint for a reckless driver in the gray Honda Civic with firefighter tag. South Beavers, Clinch Avenue, heading toward Oak Ridge.
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1: 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They need reports for revision.

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0: 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That registration returns to a white Chevy Malibu registered to Houston and Thelma Cook, has a high school address. It is valid, negative, stolen, insurance confirmed.
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1: Go ahead,
0: the next. Next will be name and date of birth. The first of Cold, last of Winninger. That'll be Whiskey India November, India November, Golf Echo Romeo, 121-85.
1: Copy. And the next?
0: Last one will be Christina with a K, Kilo. Last of Huddleston, the Hotel Uniform, Delta, Delta, Lima, Echo, Sierra, Sierra, Tango, Oscar, November,
1: 11-14-90. North Carolina.
0: It'll be out of North Carolina, that last. Can I just get a local CGIC and blunt on all, please?

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0: 62, go ahead.
1: The John 6S power is behind that another subject. Pulling a trailer, something fell off the trailer and hit the caller's vehicle. Stated the other party is trying to be argumentative to put him.
0: Copy.

0: 128. Respond with 162 Silver Springs Road at Johnson Gas on that MPA property damage. Due to the caller advising the other person was being argumentative, I'm concerned the situation may escalate.
1: Check one right from Clinton Highway.

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1: Go ahead.
0: You got a Tennessee registration. 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
0: First is going to be 151244483. Second will be 0031.

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0: 144, I have a traffic complaint. They just turned on the Edgemont Road from Clinton Highway. It's a red Acura going a high rate of speed with the registration of Bravo Oscar Golf 2072.
1: Okay.

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0: Both parties agreed to take care of themselves and declined to report. Show me back in service.

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0: NVA had an injury. They entered block of Old Lake City Highway nearest cross, Cane Creek Road. It's a semi that slipped. Fluids are leaking on the ground, and an injury is for the driver.

0: 162-128, be advised. 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The driver is trapped in the vehicle at this time. Somebody's trying to bust in the window.
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1: 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It's a black Lexus SUV. 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
1: 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They've got enough lights on this end. If you want to go ahead and go back to service, I'll go with service here in a minute. 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
0: Clinton Highway, Dallas, California, Tennessee, Bravo, Whiskey Charlie, 8962, Bravo, Whiskey Charlie, 8962.
2: It's valid. I just go on insurance.